0: food for it. Chestnut Delta, 552, Kateka for it, Road. 44-year-old female, conscious and breathing. Chest is tight. Difficulty speaking between breaths. She is clammy.
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0: 217 Psychiatric Delta, 1602 Brook Ridge Drive Southwest, apartment 403. Have a 23-year-old female, alter no status.
1: 215 Central.
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1: Copy 3 responding. It's a 23-year-old female who's having, advised that she has bad postpartum depression and suicidal ideations. She also advised that she attempted to cut her wrist approximately 30 ago, advising that she wants to harm herself. She no longer has the knife. We do have PD in the area attempting to locate Benaside Tac 2 if needed. 1602 Brook Ridge Drive, Southwest Department 403.

0: Copy, I'll say something, locate.
1: Danville, Massey, Brush Fire, Highway 157, Highway 55 West. Car advisor, there's a fire in the woods, not near any structures.
2: Citrus County Unit, fire is being paged out for a brush fire, Highway 157, Highway 55 West, fire in the woods.

Maine. I have a Paul Alpha 300 Wilson Street Northeast at Summer Manor. 71-year-old female that has fallen. Copy received and routed. A 71-year-old female constantly breathing vows that she has fallen, complaining of left leg pain. She is no longer on the floor. There is no bleeding. They're going to be in the community room, 300 Wilson Street Northeast at Summer Manor.

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2: 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I'm gonna be at Mount Tabor and.
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2: Massey responding to the brush fire, Highway 157, Highway 55 West. Caller advisor, the fire in the woods is not near any structures. Just had another caller on the line advisors, no one near the fire or any injuries. Highway 157, Highway 55 West.

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0: 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Are y'all clear?
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1: Delta 64.
0: Georgia Tag. Delta, Foxtrot, Delta, 4834. Gonna be the 328 southbound off ramp.
1: Tower.
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1: Rescue squad, or rescue, no injury, on marker 309, Tennessee River, near the I-65 bridge. A black bass boat gutted out near the interstate on the river, floating west on the Tennessee River. No one is on the boat.
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0: You got an ambulance on the way.
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1: We do.
0: Careful.

0: 3's north. I'll be entering to door to DLV notes.
1: 10-4.
2: Say 7 sent for dispatch. I'm at the address here, but there's a gate here. You know anything about the gate?

0: 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I'll try calling the key holder, see if they can buzz.
1: And 50.

0: 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Can I get a CR, please?
1: Okay, 72, advise you at the gate open.
2: Your case number is 145, repeat 145.
0: And 4, thank you.
2: Okay.
0: 4, 12 Central.
2: 4, 2.
0: 4, 12 Main, it's 657. Sit down, please.
3: Versus made current to Danny Wilson, negative so far. Your next is made current to a Michael Davis, showing restrictions corrected ones is negative.
4: Seven on the same Peachorchard Road, nothing showing, two-story brick house.
1: 10-4. Engine 1-7. Is it that gravel driveway in the curve?
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1: Copy, reckless driver Volo, special attention ASAP. Union Hill Road, Highway 36, reckless driver westbound, Union Hill, correction, going to be eastbound, Union Hill Road, black Mercedes-Benz, tag 50 Alpha, Echo, Romeo, Mike, Whiskey, Union Hill Road, Highway 36, central clear.
2: Central.
0: Got 449, right? Say it's one.
2: Made contact with the homeowner. A small amount of smoke from the stove. No fire or any other units. I don't think, disregard.
0: Copy.

0: 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Sage traffic.
1: 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No fire found at this time, but we do have smoke in the house.
2: Chrysler 449, copy, disregard.

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1: 228.
0: You dropped them. Transfer coming out of the Fed.
1: No.
2: Go ahead.
3: It's going to be at 300 Hammett Street Northeast, Puckett Homes, number 2. It's a black pickup parked near the area. Caller says you didn't know if anyone was inside or not. It's been there for a couple of minutes. No need to meet. Just check the black pickup. 300 Hammett.
2: Damn, I'll be right.

0: 242 Central. 214. You have, was he able to catch 245?
1: Yeah, I'm working on that now.
0: Campbell.

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1: Engine 183 was trying to raise you. I believe they're wanting to know if they should cancel.
0: Tip 4, they can return service.

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2: Where you can drop me on that Hammett Street call. I'm right here.
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1: Yep.
0: T40, I'll be out of it. T40, tag.
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0: Alabama 52, Alpha Echo, Whiskey 5 Whiskey. 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
1: Yeah.
0: Tag 5-2 Alpha Edward Whiskey 5 Whiskey comes back to a Johnny Watson out of your city on a 2000 Chevy Silverado Black. Expiration 1026 NSR. Mr. Watson is current.

0: they were. 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

10-4, Castle 336, just called, advised he's on 67, southbound, passing Carl, black pickup, possible DUI.

0: 203.
1: Is this transfer going to Wellstone back in the waiting stack? Park, this is an emergent transfer going to Huntsville here in a minute.

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1: Copy, calling. This truck cell phone.

0: engine 1, medic 218, have an unknown personnel, probable response, 1418 Phillips Avenue Southwest, 62-year-old female, third-party report, unconscious.
1: Received.
0: 218 received.

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1: Exit, Jersey.
0: Come be Alpha Tag, Alpha 0 Charlie Yankee 8, Alpha Charlie.
2: Yeah, guys, 67.
3: That was unconscious. Boz is going to be in the kitchen of the residence at this time. We believe we have a caller on scene getting further information in reference to it. 1418 Phillips Avenue Southwest, TAC 2 with Medic 218.

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1: Delta 64, vehicle stop.
2: Delta 64.
1: 5-2, Charlie 2, Echo Bubba. 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

0: if their guy believes so. 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
0: 10-4.
2: That's negative. 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
0: Seizures Delta 2616 Highway 31 South, room 314, 23-year-old male having a seizure.
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3: Six responding.
0: Copy, six responding. 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

copying rounds. A 28-year-old female having a seizure. She's not pregnant, no diabetic history, not an epileptic. She is awake and breathing at the time. Does have a history of brain tumor also. Been assigned tackle on Medic 210, 2130 West Beach Drive Southwest, Hermitage Apartment, Apartment 316.

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2: Clear. 216 clear. 216 clear. 216 clear. 216 clear. 216 clear. 216 clear. 216 clear. 216 clear. 216 clear. 216 clear. 216 clear. 216 clear. 216 clear. 216 clear. 216 clear. 216 clear. 216 clear. 216 clear. 216 clear. 216 clear. 216 clear. 216 clear. 216 clear. 216 clear. 216 clear. 216 clear. 216 clear. 216 clear. 216 clear. 216 clear. 216 clear. 216 clear. 216 clear. 216 clear. 216 clear. 216 clear. 216 clear. 216 clear. 216 clear. 216 clear. 216 clear. 216 clear. 216 clear. 216 clear. 216 clear. 216 clear. 216 clear. 216 clear. 216 clear. 216 clear. 216 clear. 216 clear. 216 clear. 216 clear. 216 clear. 216 clear. 216 clear. 216 clear. 216 clear. 216 clear. 216 clear. 216 clear. 216

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1: 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In 7:17, I copy you in route. 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She's not clammy, does have COPD, also has congestive heart failure, also medicine attack 2 if needed. 3201 Sumac Road Southwest, Harp Square Apartments, we have apartment 20. Central to Harmony's command, check your status.
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1: 47. Copy, this is Motors coming right before Land Trailer Park, Highway 231, tag and ready.
0: Good.
1: I'll take you out the mic, November 0, Charlie.
0: Taylor.

0: doing? Can you clear from the current call and be an out to a domestic at 16 at Kid Creek Drive?
1: Well,
0: I'll read
1: out it.
0: 10-4, it's going to be verbal. It's going to be between a Vanessa Moses and a Justin Moses subject. It's verbal at this time. Female is intoxicated, negative 11.
2: 10-4. Central Nomadic 215, abdominal pain alpha, 513 Line Street Northeast, 64-year-old male, claiming abdominal pain.
3: Two-15, received in route.
2: Copy, received in route. It's a 64-year-old male complaining of abdominal pain. He has severe pain in the central part of his abdomen. He has not fainted or nearly fainted. No color change. He is responding normally. 513 Line Street Northeast.
0: Two to 24. Yeah, after city, please.
4: Temple.

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1: Yes, you're very much, sir.

0: Dickhead.
1: 2-2.
0: We are transporting code 1 to Gatorade.
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2: Medic
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0: 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We just right before the 328 northbound off ramp.
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1: Yeah, log label first.
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1: Charlie 31 Corsica.

0: 346.
1: 346. Traffic, we have Hotel Charlie Zero, X-ray comes back to Adina or Robert Harbison out of your city, 2015 Mercedes ML350 Black, expiration 5 of 26, Dina Harbison is current.

0: 42-47.
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0: Are you going to be able to back for that domestic or run here to ease that way?
1: If you could ease this way, we're going to have to jump this vehicle off. Have to point one lanes.
0: Is it in the roadway?
1: Yeah, it's right on the white line, but the families here trying to get it jumped off. They didn't have to pull in traffic to jump it off. My jump box is dead.
0: 10-4, just have him pushing out of the road, over in the ditch.

0: 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She's current 8-1.
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1: 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Delta 64. Checkwell Bank.
0: Go ahead.
1: It's going to be in the area of 579 Union Road. Call it flash. You heard two loud screams from a female. It's going to be an older White House across the street from this address. Area 579 Union Road.
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1: D42, go ahead.
0: Yeah, silver SUV. It's going to be a Sportsman Street pulling over to J.P. King Stadium. 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
1: Go ahead.
0: Alabama Tech, 52 Charlie on 1 Mike 4 Alpha. 52 Charlie on 1 Mike 4 Alpha.
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0: Houston, 214. You're taking 5-2 Charlie 1 Mary 4 Alpha, comes back to a Courtney Shepherd out of your city, a 26 Honda CRV Gray. Expiration 9 of 26 NSR, Shepherd's current.
1: 10-4, thank you. 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

0: No, 64 DL. First DL status is current, negative warrants, Raymond, Mac, Gettler, so far. The second DL status, suspended 2021 ID card, Amber May Nicole Bush.
1: Sample.
0: Sample.

这一会儿上上。不是喂。No tag on a blue Nissan with the Versa. Main Street, Lando Gang. Main Street, Lando Gang.

0: trip stuff.
1: To the 3rd.
0: It's going to be Alpha Tag. Alpha, Zero, Delta, Mike, Tango, 7, Bravo. Get the marathon, 67.
1: 10-4.

0: 321
1: 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Missouri Tag, Charlie Bravo, 6, Papa 5, Papa, me, mile marker 333, 65 Southbound.
0: Ten four, in what state?
1: Missouri.
0: Ten four.
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1: That's 31.
0: Is the assault call still on him?
1: Okay, but when I'm logging back into my CAD, it logged off.
0: Careful.
1: Therefore, there's one at 19 at Daisy Drive.
0: Careful, I'll be in route.
1: 10-4.
0: 47, same traffic.
1: 10-4. 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
1: Battalion 2 and now Battalion 2, TAC 2 has been assigned.
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1: Copy, 8-0, say nothing, Sherman. 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
2: This is Hartzell 240. Juvenile complaining about kids at McDonald's.
3: 240.
2: It's going to be a McDonald's in Hartzell, kids in the parking lot, kicking a basketball and a ball around. Calls to them, let's hit her car. She's not on scene anymore, but something needs to be done about it, allegedly. So, McDonald's in Hartzell. Roust them.
3: Travel.

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0: 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Four two Charlie Zero Delta Uniform Charlie Perkins Wooden 36.
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3: 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Still rolling down Perkinswood, coming up on Church Road.

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0: 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Delta 64 status.
1: 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She is current. Negative warrants. Vehicle also comes back registered to her. A 2009 Chevy Traverse Gray, expiration 9 of 26. MSR.

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0: Eastbound 64 to you. CO status is current negative warrants Larry Christopher Moats.
1: 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Long vehicle search.
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0: 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Tempor Delta 47 status.
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0: 323, southbound, visual work.
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2: Good morning.

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0: Drop us on that transport coming out of Maine going to west.
1: No.
2: Central to Hartsville 246. Check will be. You ain't gonna believe this one, but around Hartsville High School, dude calls in, says he's lost his red RAV4. He just can't walk no more because his legs is giving out on him, and his phone's about to die. And he said he's walking with a wobble. He's 51, and he needs to find his vehicle. And I'm assuming he's gonna be at the high school.
0: Beautiful. I'll be right.

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0: 227. I'm going to be in the area of the hospital.
1: Yo.
0: Two 46. I'm in the area of the hospital.
1: Copy.

0: Senator Hartzell 227, Hartzell 246. Apparently he didn't know where he was. He is now at Sparkman Park, and he's sitting in a gazebo. We still don't have a clothing description, but he should be sitting in a gazebo at Sparkman Park.
1: Is he requesting medical?
0: And he wasn't at the high school. He's now at the park. He hasn't requested it. He just said that his legs was giving out on him.
2: Two 46, copy. I'll be right at Sparkman Park.
0: Sorry for the mix-up.
1: If you'd speak with the complainant, see if he's requesting medical. If he declines medical, we won't be responding.
0: Yeah. The caller is in Kentucky. The guy looking for the car is talking to him. We'll try to get his number.
3: T-47. If I were one of you, I would stop by the football stadium to make sure he's not on the track out there. T-47. I usually see a gentleman out there walking pretty late at night.
1: Copy.
3: Hartzell 240, I'm out of service.
0: Diamond 240, have a great night.

0: Sensor Hartford units responding to the lost vehicle. I spoke with a subject that has lost the car. He said he hadn't been in the park in 20 years, and he's not sure where he parked it. And he's still looking for it, but he does not require medical. Should I clear you guys?
1: We'll follow the area.
0: Copy that.

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0: 4-7, Charlie 7, 2, Papa 3. Gonna be at the 328 southbound on ramp.

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1: Copy. I will call him.
2: 227, I have the wobbling man inside. He's going to be off the corner.
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0: DHR advisor and a follow-up tomorrow. We'll be clearing up shortly.
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0: 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Exit tag, X-ray goal, Foxtrot 4108, on ramp 334, 65 south.
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0: On ramp 334.
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0: 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Clear report, Paul.
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1: 10-3,
0: truck stop. 3203. I'll be out of them, 5-2 Charlie, 2-1 Tango Charlie, be at East Campus and 6-7.
1: Four.
0: 4-7, clear.
1: 10-4.

0: 21, the tag came back not on file.
1: Ten four vehicle stop on that tag. It's me on a black Elantra, 328 off ramp, 65 south.
0: Freight 203 status. 203, 10-4.

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0: 215.
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0: Okay.
2: 17 Central, you can put the parkway going to Decatur on us. We are on scene.
0: Yeah.

entry of Norris Mill Road and Harris Mountain Road Southwest. Got an iPhone crash notification and another caller advising a yellow car versus a holding area.

7:08 to 7:18, received an iPhone crash notification, and also received a secondary call of a yellow car versus a pole in the area of Norrismore Road, Harris Mountain Road, Southwest. Taxi has been assigned. 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
1: 218, sir.
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0: 1220 Nanceford Road, Southwest. Caller advised they saw a male wearing a gray shirt, black joggers on their Ring camera. States that he possibly took something off the porch, and they will be on scene in 3 to 4 minutes. 1220 Nanceford Road, Southwest.
1: Yeah. 242 Elman Road as well.
0: Yeah.

0: is the same. Is it same word transporting?
1: No.
2: We're at 2250, and they're just wanting an officer to make sure the house is secure.
3: You lost 2250.
2: That's 10-4.
3: Yeah. T27-246. What's your 20? That's Jordan Phillips.
1: 10-4.

0: 42, copy tag. Alabama tag 52, Alpha Charlie, Papa 42, 52, Alpha Charlie, Papa 42, be out with a white male, black pants.
1: Cover.
0: Two four two, which address you at?

0: 23 blue Hyundai to a Hunter Puckett of 1220 Nantsport Red Southwest.
1: All right.

saying have an emergency transport, Parkway, room four, patients going to Huntsville Hospital, cath lab, has all the equipment ready at this time. Medic 218.

0: interstate.
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2: Central 210, what are we going to say for that?
1: Two ten, copy 218, cancel.

0: put the tag Charlie Kilo Quebec 9733. Gonna be at the 325 northbound off ramp.
1: 10-1, what state?

0: 3/21. Santa Gray 2021 Dodge says utility. Expiration, I believe it's going to be 5/20/26. It says valid to a Alexis Stout out of Finley, Illinois, NSR.
1: 10-4, be stop on the vehicle. Be 328 off ramp, southbound.
0: Cool.

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0: 810-2937.

0: Yeah, please, come on.
1: Go ahead.
0: Crown Class Delta, Arsenio Favor of Montgomery, negative one.
1: Negative one.
0: Go ahead.
2: 10-4. How do you copy that radio?
0: Hey, the thing, can you repeat?
2: 10-4, how are you copying this radio?
0: We can hear you.
2: That's what I need. Thank you.

0: 217.
1: It's going to be 210. We're transporting code 3 Huntsville Hospital.
0: 210 code 3 Huntsville.

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0: 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It's going to be a late 80s model orange Silverado McDonald's parking lot.
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0: 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The 65 southbound 323.
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0: Battalion 1, Engine 1, Tower 4, Medic 218. Have a cardiac echo, 1508 Marion Street Southwest. Have a patient not conscious, not breathing.
1: Okay, sure.

0: responding via patient not conscious, not breathing. They advise that the patient vomited, then stopped breathing. We do have pediatric routes of assist also there in the area. TAC 2 has been assigned 1508 Marion Street, Southwest.
1: Too far now.
0: 227.
1: Suspended 3 of 2015, ID card only to a Jamie Atkins of Fallville. Negative.
0: Take 4, code 1.
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0: 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We will cancel you when we know further.
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0: This is a 924 ID card only to Alexandria McCary of Huntsville. She is showing a misdemeanor warrant out of Leeds outside of extradition, and that VIN sounds like not on file.
1: Okay, well, thank you.

0: Juan, Oh.
1: Chao.
0: Clock shop. Clock shop. Ferguson.
1: Okay.
0: Being 300 block Powell Road, clearing some limbs out of the roadway.
1: Temple.
2: No, 31, no, 47, clean,
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1: Delta 64.
0: 4-7, Alpha 6-7-6 Whiskey. It'll be at the 325 northbound off-ramp.
1: Devil.

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0: All right, Delta 2 over Brooklyn, Hudson, a handful of negatives so far. It is 4 of 26 to a J. Caleb Goodwin of Danville, negative.

0: Engine 1 to Central. Engine 1. Command terminated. 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It will take to Parkway to pick up personnel.
1: Copy. 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Now you went back to service.

0: 64 bit stuff. Alabama temp tag, Tango, November
1: 8450228.
0: 322 southbound. 10-4. It's just right before the 322 southbound off ramp.
1: 10-4.

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0: 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Suspended to Andre Griffin of Huntsville, negative warrants, and CSN local. Jessica Harris has current class Delta, negative warrants.
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Yeah.

3-1, vehicle stop, CA, reckless driver. Indiana Tag, Delta Zulu X-ray 631, mile marker 332, 65 southbound.

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0: Is your only vehicle stopped? Alpha Zero Echo 2, Tango Papa Tango, it's going to be another regular driver. 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
1: North or southbound?
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0: Division 5, Medic T10, Diabetic Problems Charlie, 615 James Street, Southwest, 66-year-old male.
1: T10's en route.
0: 210 en route, 5 is senior route also. It's a 66-year-old male, visors. Sugar level is at 31. He is not alert, not behaving normally, not violent. 615 James Street, Southwest, Tech 3 if needed.

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0: Fallville High School, 43 Clark Drive. A caller saw two subjects wearing dark hoodies, possibly breaking windows. They were unsure if they were trying to break into the school or just causing damage. Time lapse of about 5. I don't have any further description. Fallville High School.
1: Well, I'm gonna...

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0: Myself at 64 back, 104.
1: Temple.
0: Boy, the 32
1: right here behind me. Want me to
0: ease
1: that way?
0: You said what now? Where you at?
1: Right here.
0: About
1: to pass
0: Love's. Yeah, you can head that way too. Where it was. Blowing out.
1: Yeah, 4.

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1: Four.
0: I'll follow the area. Another negative contact. I'll continue to follow them. I'm clear.
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0: This would be Indiana 10 tag, Tango 9. Tango 968371. It's going to be on that white Jeep Grand Cherokee, 65 northbound, mile marker 335.
1: 10-4.

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1: Yeah, well, thank you.

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0: Careful.

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0: Speaking for it.
1: 10-4, his non-commercial status has expired. Class Delta restrictions outside mirror left. Asa Cody was not a part, so he's going to be a possible probationer. Also shows to have F type of Morgan County probation violation, dangerous drugs. I'm calling records at this time.
0: Well, Joe, one of the things,

0: Delta 64 confidential.
1: Go ahead.
0: 10-4, the Warrant Division has one F-type in hand. ASA was at 1113 of 82, last four is 4556.

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Coleman requested a page for unconscious Delta at 10046 Highway 67 South. 38-year-old female, unconscious, is breathing normally.

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0: VMEO tag, Mike, Charlie, Charlie, 6936. Mount Marker. Speed just north, Tennessee River Ridge, still rolling.
1: Stand 4.

0: 321, Louisiana deal. Zero one zero six three eight four seven eight.
1: 10-4.

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0: I'm not seeing any information about the owner other than a picture attached of a black male that's showing no warrants attached.
1: Therefore, did the vehicle return?
0: It returned to a black Mitsubishi Outlander, expired 2/28 to an Andre Mingalev out of Brooklyn, NSR.
1: Four. Any mileage? 475.

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0: Nah. We're sitting at Parkway, y'all want us to pick up?
1: Yes, please.
0: 10-4, you can try 215 or out.
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0: 242, traffic stop. 242. Alabama tag 52, Charlie 171 Romeo. 52, Charlie 171 Romeo, be a black hatchback SUV, be 31 Main.
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0: Burglar in progress. Cambridge Valley Apartments, 1614 Barclay Bridge Road, Southwest. Apartment Correction Building 15 Alpha. The caller knows there's three subjects that are attempting to break into the caller's residence. One's going to be a Kendall Brown. The other's a Joseph and a Brittany subject. They've been there for the last hour. Cambridge Valley 15A.
1: T46, I'll be right.
0: Table.

0: you just fly to Cambridge Valley. 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She has history of possible EVP.
1: K-42 to Central.
0: Go ahead.
1: That caller, she is going to be EDP. That's going to be... disregard.
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0: 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Decatur Healthcare has called it a medical transport, room 111, direct admit to a to sanctuary in Coleman.
1: I'll hold the day shift.
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2: 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Also advised the patient had liver cancer. He tried waking her up about a half hour ago to give her medicine. Hasn't been acting normally. Tech 3 has been assigned to meet at 1607 Runnymede Avenue, Southwest.

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1: 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He is awake and breathing. Not vomiting blood. He is breathing normally and also complaining of stomach pain. He had 980 Tracy Lane Southwest.

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0: Any traffic?
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From Back Valley to Jonathan Fisher, he's negative.

0: Picture made 235, responding, breathing problems, Delta 567, Neil School Road, 87-year-old male that is awake and breathing at the time, not responding normally. The caller surmising that she believes that he's passing away. Patient has a DNR. And not responding normally.
1: Two thirty-five received.
0: He has a pale color change, difficulty speaking between breaths. He is a COPD patient, history of heart failure.
1: So.
0: Three point three.

0: 204 Central. 204. Can you check medic 227 in service and put that breathing problems on them, please?
1: Careful.

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0: 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Not breathing normally, he's not responding normally.
1: Let's have him received.
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0: Temple reference to your call on Neil School Road. We do have Mud Tavern units that are responding as well. Tag 7 is assigned.
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0: You clear Medic 218 from that current call. They're going to take the emergency transport.
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Passenger Tower 4, somebody, fire department check 1131 in place Southwest. Caller's advising they had a fire last night and are requesting someone come check it. There's no smoke or flame seen at this time.

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1: 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Be about 20 minutes till the record gets here.
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2: And four.

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0: 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If nothing further, Engine 1 Rescue 1 when you're ready.
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1: 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Again, we're skipping Tower 4, Engine 5.
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2: Devil.

0: will wait for it.
1: Two, three.
2: 03.
1: You can go and get that Decatur Healthcare out and zoned.
3: Yes.
2: Yeah. 6 ETMB, you're out to Decatur Healthcare, room 111 Bravo, for a patient going for a direct admit to the sanctuary in Coleman.

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0: You can investigate it right here.

Citra Engine 8, Medic 228, responding to fall Bravo, 4308, Indian Hills Road, Southeast. 75-year-old female that fell last night has a head injury, is bleeding, also has dizziness. They responding. The 75-year-old female that fell last night, advising that she had some dizziness, also has a head injury, is bleeding. Still from a standing position, she is responding normally. 4308 Indian Hills Road, Southeast. You'll be assigned TAC 2 with Mitch 228.

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1: No, you don't see Indian Hills come in.
2: So.
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0: Give me advisor spotting med unit. They can come up the driveway.
1: Kevin, they're on Indian Hills about to pass Barney Tree Mountain. Mate, 228.
2: Good.
1: Agent 8 wanted me to advise you all that when you get there, you can come up the driveway.
0: Hey, well, we're all free.
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1: This is Vajin in the area of 20 in Red Hat. We have a black Impala and a dark colored SUV speeding, possibly chasing each other eastbound from Red Hat on 20.
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0: 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We'll be south Anvil Road at 157. Going to be a gray F-150 corner trailer. 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Charlie 6-7, out them.
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1: Couple of harassment.
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1: 49 Woodland Avenue request to meet. 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
0: 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Yeah.

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1: 67.
0: 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I believe it's going to be an older model Honda Accord. Car should be 20. 7. About 45 vehicles up.
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0: Highway 157, County Road 16, Taz is going to be 50 Alpha Echo 76 Echo. Charlie 68, over me.
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1: 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It'll be Highway 31 in Atkinson Drive, Southeast.
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0: 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There's cars lining up on 36. 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
0: Alpha, 0 Delta, Mike Tango, Papa 1, gonna be Highway 31, Wabahoe.
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0: 214, right?
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0: The parking lot of Columbia College, Spartan Street, a gray Honda Civic versus a LSA blue sedan. No injury. The LSA continuing southbound, Columbia College.
1: 10-4 in area.

0: 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He's having a slurred speech, believes he's having a stroke, left arm and left leg weak.
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1: 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He's having a quick.
0: Something.
1: Can you put me on a me complaining at my PD? License check when you're ready.
0: Got it.
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0: 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Holly, Susie, negative. All units removing patches. Huh?
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0: 9612 Highway 36 East. Caller said that someone stole some scrap metal in the last couple of days. Unknown suspect information. 9612 Highway 36 East.
1: You got 6 turn up.

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0: Well, I guess I have a date.
1: What is that again?
0: So I'm just complying on that question.
1: Temple.
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0: Charlie 157 at Greg's, Tazzle 52, Charlie 2547.
1: Tower.
0: Charlie 16, I'm out with him.

0: set of those same sitting up there with me. Young one said, "Well, I'm not sure about the outside. Y'all check it."
1: Agent said, "I don't think nothing showing. Checking out now." Copy, 2 to 10.
2: Go 59, that was
1: 10-4.

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0: Delta 62, that tag returns to a 97, Gray 4, E-150, Econoline, expiration 7 of 26, to a Phillips, subject to Huntsville, NFR. Delta 67 status.
1: Charlie 68, we're coming on in, DL, ready. 858.

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0: Returns to a Philip Pellucci subject of Huntsville. He's current showing a possible misdemeanor through Huntsville Police Department. Stand by for confirmation. He's also showing to be a probationer.
1: Several questions.

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1: Sure. Northwest.

0: 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Go ahead.
1: 10-4, First Social, 423-08-4016, Adam Smith, so far.
0: So far.
1: Social, 424-84-7007, Caroline Perry.
0: 10-4.

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0: You guys go ahead.
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0: 10-4, Huntsville Records has that in hand. Just advise where you want to meet them so far. Adam Smith subject is showing a possible warrant through New Mexico negative extradition so far. Carolyn Perry of Huntsville, she's revoked since 2006 negative warrant.
1: 10-4, I'll advise on other than that.
0: 10-4.

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0: Tennessee tag 416 Bravo Papa Kilo Sierra. 416 Bravo Papa Kilo Sierra. Marco on 67.

0: Right. Returns current, Class Delta Miranda Pierce, with parcel native warrant.
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0: I have one white male in custody en route from the jail to Fresno's kidney care. I have a beginning miles in the ready. 395.
1: Cover.
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0: the caller was wanting to know if they're checking on her mother down the road. Now wearing a white long sleeve shirt, carrying a pink jacket and blue jeans. She was possibly in the woods trying to get to a truck stop to hitch a ride. She was walking eastbound 31.
1: If a fault lane is not tied up, we're on our way. If they can see if they make contact with her.
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0: Bueno, sí, ya comí. Mean area of old Highway 31, Highway 31 Southwest. Truck stop to hitch a ride. It'd be a white female, white shirt, and blue jeans. Kind of just requesting if you could attempt to make contact with her. Old Highway 31, 31 Southwest.
1: Yeah, we're en route to this table, ma'am.
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0: 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North Greenway Drive, check will be in on a 3-year-old male. Caller got word that the father is smoking around the child, the 73 North Greenway Drive.
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1: 10.
0: And Pavis. Dude, West Code 1. 10-4.

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0: 229 Watt mailing out the racetrack.
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0: Delta 45 here, what's up?
1: Delta 45.
0: 47 Charlie 1880, I-65 southbound, mile marker 327.

0: Bu arada.
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0: You got a call on Big Sky.
1: That's affirmative. At this time, my cab has went down. I'm asking another dispatcher for some assistance.

0: Intensivously at 9. We do have a medic unit en route, initially coded as an Alpha. 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He's sudden inability to walk starting this morning. He does have a CVA history since 2003, history of neuropathy, able to raise arms, speaking clearly, smile as normal. 14 Big Sky Private Drive, Lot Delta.
1: Flint 9 in the area attempting to locate which trailer it is. Delta 62 in demolish.
0: Delta 62.
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0: if you still have them online or if you have it on Google Maps or anything, vehicle description or trailer just cut.
1: Receives. I'm trying to call him back. Mills 45 status.
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0: 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You're clear. 10-4. 10-4.

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1: Okay, well, I'm in the area attempting to locate.

0: Flint 9 on scene. First trailer.
1: Central Copy Flint 9 on scene. First trailer. Is it to the right or to the left?
0: The fire truck looked for my black F-150 with the flashers on.
1: Copy, look for F-150 with flashers on. Also, caller's advised he does have a K-9, no known aggression, approximately 50 pounds, patients in the living room.

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1: File 2, Charlie 0, Romeo, Whiskey X-ray, the I-65 South Elm, I'm on 318.
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1: Details, Angel.
2: Two twelve,
1: yes, ma'am, you can drop us in that medical transport.
0: Delta 67, I'm by Wallet.
2: Four.

0: Central 2 Tower 4, Medic 218, need to route for a bleeding Bravo, 810 4th Avenue Southeast, 74, 36-year-old male that's coughing up blood, weak and congested.
1: 18 received en route.
0: 10 received en route.
2: That up there at the east side off.
0: Central received.
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0: There's one from Tower 4.
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0: Are y'all in service?
1: That 10-4. Central, go ahead and drop us on that.
0: The 62. Huntsville has the custody. I'm clear.
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1: In South Bethel Road, lot 33, for a 67-year-old female weak with diarrhea. Responding normally, breathing normally.
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1: 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I see that you're covered by fire.

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Lift Assist at 695 Taylor Circle. Have a neighbor that's called in for her neighbor at this residence reporting a ground level fall, 88-year-old female. She's responding normally, breathing normally. This did occur approximately 2.5 hours ago. She is reporting feelings from the fall. This is a request of Lift Assist only at the time, 695 Taylor Road.

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0: I'm trying to catch a
1: chub. 10-4, are you clear from the circle
2: B? Negative.
1: 10-4. Cumming Center 451.
0: Yes, ma'am. Did you copy 451's en route?
1: That's affirmative, sir. I do show 451 en route, one on board.
0: Thank you, ma'am.
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4: 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We'll be stopping here at 31 and the access river here beside. Welcome to Paulful Sun.
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4: 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It's actually gonna be first having you.
1: 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QRV 1 and route.

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1: 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It's going to be a 76-year-old female, possible heart attack. She's having pain and pressure in her chest, jaw, sweating. She has taken 3 nitros with no relief

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0: 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They have no further information at the time.
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0: 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The Black Road 67.
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0: 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It's your PD reference harassment.
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0: Did receive. Medic 214, did you copy?
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0: after 2 light of 3 minute 214, need you en route for a chest pain delta. Be at Shelton sign 1230 4th Avenue Southeast. It's going to be a 49-year-old female having chest pains. Difficulties between breaths. No change color, clammy.
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Detour to Priceville units, Prairie Coffee Road, with Travarolo. I-65 northbound at the 334, there's an 18-wheeler tag given as Papa 407081, cutting people off, working between both lanes, nothing further, Central clear.

0: 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Where are you, 3-4?
1: 10-4.

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0: 52 Med 8223, need to turn around for a fall Bravo 1218 Autumn Lane Southwest. Fall in. Possible injured leg.
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0: One and three.
1: One and three.
0: I'm clear. This email's code one. If I shoot, I want no help. We walked off.
1: 2-4. No, 6-7.
0: Clear. Alright. She's code one. She's about to shoot. I want no help. They won't talk to nobody. They walked off from me, so I'm clear.
2: 10-4. Central, I'll be clear as well.

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1: T-14.

0: 2:30 Central. On the apparently computer health care.
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0: through to what you're saying.
1: And you're wondering.

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1: Okay, what the carrier stands there?
0: 228, code one. 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

0: drone or stealth.
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0: 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What up, we're driving stuff.
2: What?
0: 5-2 Charlie, 2-7 Bravo Mike, 2-7 B, Trove, and East Honeycroft.
1: 10-4.

0: 314.
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0: 10-4. No damage was made. I will be en route to 300 Broadway Street Northwest. Didn't make contact with the juvenile.

Charlie says yes. 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They'll be ready in about 9 minutes. Early, it's going to be at 13.

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1: Yep. 217, need your route for an advance in Bravo. It'll be at the Morgan County Jail. It's going to be a female detoxing. They're requesting.

0: G14. Chance work. My AD is going to be 302. Make contact with the juvenile's mother, advisor of the city ordinance. Show me clear.
1: 10-4.
0: On up, around and out to inmates.
1: Ten four.
0: Close.
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0: Hey, Greetings, Railroad Southwest, 52 Alpha Delta Hotel, 9 Paul, A Gray, 4-2.
1: What's your location again?
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1: 10-4.
0: Hey, there's 7 Central Units, be the escort.
2: 10-4. 1-3. Clear. Right. Yeah, 1-3.
1: 10-4.

0: 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You cleared it from that other. 10-4, I'm at 31-9 now.
1: Devil.

0: 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You're broken.
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0: Chad, one.

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1: J-12, go ahead.
0: Four is the 9. 5-4.
1: Chevrolet,
0: SUV.
1: 4.

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0: I don't have Ted. What's the notice on that?
1: 10-4, a male in a gold Toyota sedan pulled into the caller's driveway. When she walked outside, he left quickly west on Wilson Road. The white male driver in the tag given was 52 Charlie 0 X-ray Wilson.
0: 10-4,
1: there's negative meat.

52 Medic 226, need to route for a transfer, Charlie, at Thoughtful Healthcare, 10 West 3rd Street, room 108, Alpha in the shower. It's going to be an 84-year-old female with severe rectal hemorrhage. Research,

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1: T-12, can you repeat that tag?
0: 44, Charlie 1, Alpha, Paul Alpha.

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1: 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I say again, 490. Parcel 214.
0: Going on 8.
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0: 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I believe it's Delta Mott, Tango, Mike 4, Center Springs Church.
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1: What's your name?
0: Bryson 333, traffic stop.
1: Pistol 333.
0: Come down to Georgia tag. Georgia. Charlie India Romeo 3665. Charlie India Romeo 3665. At Alabama DL and ready.
1: What's your location?
0: Apologies. It's going to be 67 and Meadowbrook. Correction, Willowbrook Street.
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0: Lawrenceville 333, Caleb Johnson of ARAV. 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

Central 2, engine 1, medic 214, you're doing route for unconscious medic. 1404 Avenue South. Female that's passed out with low blood pressure. Sugar's high. Central 2, engine 1, need to route for unconscious facing Charlie, 1404 Phillips Avenue Southwest, 93-year-old female that passed out, having low blood pressure, high sugar.

0: Delta 62, busy, so.
1: Temple. Two ten, Central. Two ten. You can clear us on this one and then drop us on the one that's coming out of Parkway. Temple. Two 16, Central. 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
0: 800 Crestline Drive Southwest, Crestline Elementary School. Male advised his wife, Brittany Johnson, is in a white Nissan Altima advised she is in top school. Cool. You're bringing out, he's bringing out for a lift assist, PC4, Bramlett Road, Marshall County's request you be in route for an 83-year-old male subject that's slipped out of his chair. No injury.

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0: 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I don't know if he's breathing at this time.
1: Two and three, I'll be responding.
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0: Sure. 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

0: 1, ladder 3, New Jersey route for Business Fire Alarm at Smucker's, 1200 Market Street Northeast. It's indicating general fire alarm, heat alarm, area 58, zone 43, solo grinder. No contact made on premise.
1: Ladder 3 in route.
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0: 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It's going to be a false alarm for alarm company.
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Fishtail Battalion 1, Engine 1, Adrian out for a child locked in a vehicle in the area of Bank Street Northwest and Lafayette Street Northwest. Going to be a blue Hyundai Tucson. Vehicle's not running. Child is not in distress at this time.

0: Italian 2, Engine 5, Engine 6, Medic 218, QRV 203, Eastern Route 3, Wreck Delta, Spring Avenue Southwest, and Cedar Lake Road Southwest. It's going to be two vehicles, white Camry, gray vehicle. Airbags did deploy. We do have entrapment at this time. Head injuries on one individual.
1: Central Medic 215 is also going to respond. Medic 215 is also going to respond.
0: Central Station. 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

Okay.

0: 对的，对的。
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0: Yeah, well, that's what I was going to let you know. We're waiting on the scene. They got another one going out.
1: Yeah, we're.

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1: Engine one.
0: Pants terminated 1 foot.
1: Just 2 to 22.

0: de mundo. 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I'm going to get an 400.
1: 10-4.

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0: Myself 214. We're going to be out of Quail Run, apartment A, Alpha 6. Check well being.
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Medic 228, need your help for a bleeding Bravo. 501 Monroe Street, Northwest. It's going to be a 61-year-old male bleeding from the rectum, not responding normally.

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0: Extension to Medic 214, if you're out for emergency transport at Parkway Medical Room 9. As well as where you are with cardiac monitor. Med's going. Ready now.
1: That's Bravo, left side.
0: Extension received.

0: Where are you guys at right now? You're not tracking on the map.
1: We're at the East Office.
0: You guys would post Central and just type in your location on where you're posting so Central can see it.
2: All right.
0: Jeff, we'll go ahead.
2: 204, just be about they're pushing through an update. It should, or stress should, take about 5 minutes for it all to update. It may log everyone out, so just watch it.
0: We're safe.
3: Yeah, so you can show us clear. 212 to 204.
0: Go ahead.
3: You.
0: Yes, decent.
2: Okay, pouring route to DSD. I'll put you on that call as soon as it comes back online. Yes, ma'am, we're received.

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1: Supan transporting.
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1: 213.
0: If we're knock on wood, I'm back on CAD. Are you Medic Basic Advanced?
1: We are Medic 213.
0: 10-4, I put you on the call.
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0: 10-4.

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1: It's allowing us to log on.
0: Received. I think some of ours are kind of in the, like a cyberspace mode.
1: 10-4. Right now, ProQA is not working, so I'm standby.

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0: 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Forward Transit Van, Alpha, Mike, Alpha 1.
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On Highway 31 Northwest.

0: 312 status.
1: Table Oakland. At for 233.
0: 10-4. Breathing problem Delta 400 Pine Street Northwest, 38-year-old male, 0287.
1: /226 received en route.
0: Just confirming you are in Hartsville, 10-4.
1: We are at Sparkman.
0: 10-4. Patient does have COPD, has used an inhaler. 400 Pine Street Northwest, 204. Did you have traffic?
2: Yeah, disregard on that central 204.

0: Particular thing.
1: For.
0: Central, is that call in Somerville, is that going to be medical?
1: It is. It's a 84-year-old female on blood thinners, nosebleed, ongoing for several hours. It's responding normally, breathing normally.
0: Say, change, put medic 226 on the Antioch Road. Sign me to Pine Street along with medic 214.
1: Edward 326, copy.
2: 26, copy. We'll be en route to Antioch once we get the address.
1: Edward 1684 Antioch Road, 1684. It has not coded 204 copy. It's not coded.
0: That's fine. I think they're going to be a lot closer to it. 214, shoot up 31, hit Pine Street, and I'll be en route to Pine Street as well.
3: P37 Central, he is NASO, hold that.
1: 10-4.
3: Also, what apartment number? Taz messed up as usual.
4: Central to save, Simmeridge Delta, 1684 Antioch Road, 84-year-old female, bleeding from the nose and mouth.

0: Parcel 237, further, but that caller is in a blue GMC Terrain.
1: 10-4, I don't put it at the complex.
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0: 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All right, cool.
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4: 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Need complaint?
3: Ten four.
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3: Two 37, be advised, I can't hear anything you're saying, you're broken.
4: Can you PH her back and have her come outside since we don't have an apartment number?
3: Ten four.

0: 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That caller is in apartment D4. She has been advised to step out to meet.
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0: 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Yeah. 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
1: Echo. 214 to 204, we're pulling up. Where do we...
0: It's 400, it's going to be the one right across from QRV.
1: Morning, so far. Second return is Brandon Henry of Decatur. He's revoked since 2019, showing a misdemeanor for ARAB. Stand by for confirmation.
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0: 7 Lift Assist, 803 Milton Place Southwest. 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
1: 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Clear.
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0: 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I was going to see if one of y'all might could come over here and grab the QRV. 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

0: 218, what's your location? Been at Target. Okay, we'll go Central.
1: Central, we're complete, 34.1.
2: One complete. Go ahead for Central.
3: You already have that EMS unit en route this, this address, call 1.
2: 10-4, can it be a basic unit?
3: Yes, ma'am.
2: 10-4. Fire department is out at a lift assist at 803 Milton Place Southwest. They advised they need a EMS unit, and I inquired if a basic could be en route, and that's affirmative, so I'm dropping you on the call. 803 Milton Place.
4: 2-12, we're staying en
2: route.
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2: Okay.
4: Yes, sir. 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
2: I believe it was code 1, but let me inquire.
4: 10-4.
2: Say code 1 response.
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lines over Bush Driver Bolo, Main Street West, Grove Street Northwest, Ray Honda, car tags 52 Bravo 152 Victor, swerving westbound, passing and no passing, and speeding, Main Street West, Grove Street Northwest.

0: 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Code 3 to Coleman with 204 to VML 0. 214, code 3 to Coleman, 2 on board, 0.
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1: 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I'm checking with him.
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0: He advised negative contact on that, Josh Summerford.
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0: 10-4, you want me to show you clear?
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0: Tower 4 taking a call.

0: dispatched to all units responding Memorial Drive at this time. They advise the child is no longer choking. They don't need fire and EMS. There is a language barrier. They're advising no need for medical. Tower 4 responding, non-emergent.
1: Engine 1, same traffic. What's the name for the address?
0: Engine 1 is 225 Memorial Drive Northwest. Bobby, we're going to continue until fire department gets on scene and advises we can cancel. Bruce, 227 remaining route until fire advice cancel.
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0: you're going to be closer than us, 7-minute ETA. Central copy.

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There's a language barrier. Of a 66-year-old has a high heart rate, awake and breathing. Stance.

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3: There's
2: only 10
1: right.
2: Stand by, I was just going by. We're code 108. I don't have.
1: Total.
2: Stand by,
1: code 108. I'm on St. Stan Avenue, command.

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0: message and you can clear yourself this call and drop us on, I guess, what it
1: Medic 42.9. Medic 42.9. See if you can stand by. Let me look at it again.
0: Yes, ma'am. Thank you.
2: Delta
3: 4. Up to Charlie 2. Right. We'll be at Best Street, that's for.
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Trinity units, intoxicated driver, Highway 20, Red Hat Road, westbound on Highway 20, small red BMW convertible, swerving out of traffic, driver with dark hair, looked under 30, Highway 20, Red Hat Road, westbound.

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1: Sorry. Parcel 214, 233, disturbance.
0: Yeah,
1: 915 Hill Street Southwest. This is a rapid SOS location. Advise a couple is fighting outside. The caller is a juvenile caller. Male jumped on the car. It's possibly intoxicated. It's going to be a white male and a white female. Jumped on a gray car. Tag 52 Alpha Bravo Whiskey Uniform 9. Male left on foot. White shirt and gray shorts. 915 Hill Street Southwest.
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1: Marshall 2, on duty, show me the area that.

0: 16. Be advised, that female went into a red brick two-story building. It was just an apartment, and she went into the front of the apartment. Okay, or do we have an apartment number? Negative. Yeah.
1: J4, hands in service.
0: 10-4.

0: Portland.
1: Portland.
0: I've had negative contact in through that.
1: 10-4. Central Dispatch, Syndrome 1.
2: That's Ranger 1, that's negative. We're at the station. I'm having computer issues.
1: 10-4. Car.

0: 10-4.
1: Yes, 25, 6. 10-4. 2-16, you have traffic?
2: We're out with them. We're at the back of building 4, 915 to go.
1: Two-15, you're broke the other word.

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1: Denver.
2: Okay. Carl.
0: Central, shut me off,
1: dude. Hold on out.
3: 10-4. Mark custody.
1: 10-4.
2: Good.
4: We're Blake Bumrail. Utah, Mike, Echo, Romeo, Echo, Lima, 35-year-old white male.
0: Yeah.
4: Sure, felonies with the county.
1: Yeah. Go ahead.
5: 215, transporting code 1, communicator, Mike.
1: In between the dotted lines, everlasting northbound location, nothing further, central clear.
0: Camera short, clear.

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0: 22 Confidential. I am South, they're just trying to look like you've got a mismatch with your agency as well. I'm attempting to look at.
1: Is he saying you're with
0: me? You're broken out. Mismatch with your agency.
1: Beautiful. Here. Just be advised, your modulation's really low.

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1: Yeah.
0: Yeah, on call the HR calling.
1: Central 204.
0: 204. Receive.

0: 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General Data Break 1-1-4005 FDA traffic.
1: 10-4, that's 4 Hartzell.
0: 10-4 Hartzell.
1: 10.
0: W 42.

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1: Victoria.
0: 52 Alpha 493 Romeo. It's going to be displayed on Chevrolet Pico.
1: Washington.
0: Copy at Cricket, off 31.
1: Mm-hmm.

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Yeah, 50-50. 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Yeah.

0: two non drivers. Ready?
1: Good.
0: India 00 81 540 so far.
1: So far.
0: India 121 782
1: So far. Brownstone Court, Southwest, for a 38-year-old male that's fallen. I was responding 1801 East Brownstone Court, Southwest, for a 38-year-old male that has slipped and fell about 10 to 12 feet.

0: And
1: all right, you said one.
0: Yeah, Temple.
1: Temple. Okay, D4. Your first body part only, Dolly Rod and Danville, -1, Temple. Your second revoke is a 10 of 88, reference multiple to a John Rod, a full -1.
0: Go on.
1: Temple.

0: 这句话是让我分享。并不是说二次化服务跟销售同存。
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0: 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You sound. Can I cuss you down, please?
1: There was a

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Gonna be at the 322 northbound on route.

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0: Lost social recovery, 4016 Highway 67 South. 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BFI and Oliver subject. Lost social recovery.
1: 204.
0: They were last seen southbound on 67 from this location.

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1: Copy en route, Highway 67 South, Cambridge. 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He also HIV positive.

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4: Notes. This transport's already arrived at the jail. Are we sure they're not at the jail?
0: 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I'm sorry.
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0: Paddock 217, Event 10 Delta, Morgan County Jail, reference, a nosebleed with PD, code 3, response, Morgan County Jail.
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